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You know what I'm saying? Good energy. More life. More blessings.

0: like my style, bad bad, getting lit. 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
1: every time.
0: And we bust it up, watch it,
1: watch it.
0: Ha!
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1: I'm going under in this time, I feel there's no one to save me. 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
1: Y con España me despido. Hasta aquí los 80. 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

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More life, more blessings. Give thanks. Keep shining your light, it's ever so bright. The world is so blessed to have you. 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And I'm saying, good energy, more life, more blessings.